0: MC.
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0: 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It will soon pass, whatever it is. 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
1: RMC.

and you would leave me someday. But way deep down in my heart, I know that I've done the best I could. That's why I know that one of these days, it won't be long, you'll come walking through that same door. And I can imagine in my mind that these are the words.

0: Câmara Municipal da Ribeira Grande, em colaboração com a Associação Desliga. RMC.
1: Boom, boom, boom, boom. I'm gonna shoot you right down. Right off of your feet. Take you home with me. Put you in my house. I love to see you walk up and down the floor. But when you're talking to me, that baby talk, I just like it like that. But when you talk like that, you knocks me out right off of my feet.

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I love that talk, that baby talk. But when she talk like that, she knocks me dead.

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3: All righty, Sheriff. What's the point?
1: This is the point. You recognize this?
2: How did you tie this around Miss Mary's neck?

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What's that? Hawaiian noises. He's banging on the bongos like a chimpanzee. 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

0: Na edição de hoje, os americanos Ramones do punk rock, formados em Queens, Nova York, no ano de 1974. Considerados como precursores do estilo, é uma das bandas mais influentes e importantes da história do rock.
1: Well, no, we still have very high principles and we still maintain integrity. That's what reigns supreme in the Ramones. And we still do things our own way and we still write the best songs and we're not out to like sell anybody short or ourselves, and you know, it's nice to walk down the street and kids, you know, say you guys are the best. That's, you know, great.

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I'm not. I'm actually really, really proud of the Queen for surviving and doing so well. I applaud her for that. That's a fantastic achievement. I'm not a crumb about that. I just think that if I'm paying my tax money to support this system, I should have a say-so on how it's spent.

0: Já não tinha memória de ouvir os Television. Banda americana de rock formada em 73, 51 anos, na cidade de Nova York. Foi a primeira banda punk a tocar no CBGB, que é como quem diz: country, bluegrass and blues and the other music for uplifting gourmandizers. Era um clube nos Estados Unidos, localizado no bairro de East Village, em Manhattan, Nova York, e é notado por ter sido o berço de grandes bandas de renome. E os Television abriram a cena para outras grandes bandas, como os Ramones, a Patti Smith, a Blondie e os Talking Heads. A banda é considerada influente no meio da música punk e alternativa. Tom Verlaine, Richard Lloyd, Richard Hell, Fred Smith, Billy Fica e Jimmy Rip eram os Television pela Elektra.
1: I knew that I was to be a musician, that I would make records, that I would become, that I would have a certain place in history of rock and roll. And I heard about the Mercer Arts Center and the New York Dolls, and I thought, well, this is my hometown. I'd been in LA and San Francisco and spent some time in Boston, and I was in L.A. Led Zeppelin was in New Orleans, so I could date it, I don't know. But it was like late 72, I think. It was the first time I'd been at a rock show where the audience was interested in themselves as they were in the band.